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2: 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So let's jump right into it. Coming up now, we've got Tyler Ballgame with Matter of Taste.

Some TV show theme music here on WERS. That was I Played the Fool by Michael Stripe and Andrew Watt, and that is the brand new theme song for the HBO show Rooster. I was thinking about starting that tonight, so actually that feels like good encouragement. Maybe once I get back home, I'll go ahead and give that a watch. Coming up now, we've got Lucy Dacus with Planting Tomatoes.

0: 88.9 WERS. That was Weird Nightmare with Might See You There. Right now, in case you're just tuning in, we're actually doing all new from 8 to 9, which means you get to hear all the latest and greatest new music. 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

I hope you're a fan of Giants here on WERS, because that was They Might Be Giants with Wu-Tang here on 88.9, and coming up now, we've got Young the Giant with Different Kind of Love.

Bleachers here on WERS. That was You and Forever. Coming up now, we've got some local music. You know WERS. We love local music. This is BB Stockwell with When You Know.

All new from 8 to 9 here on WERS 88.9. That was Wet Leg with Obvious. Coming up now, we've got The Revivalist with Heartstop.

0: 88.9 WERS. You're listening to All New from 8 to 9. That was the new Pornographers with Votive. Now, if you like listening to music, I'm going to make a little bit of an assumption and assume you also like reading about music. And guess what? 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

Juliana Hatfield of Duxbury here on WERS 88.9. That was Popsicle. Coming up now, we've got Blues Traveler with But Anyway.

0: 88.9 WERS. That was The Last Dinner Party with This Is The Killer Speaking. Speaking of a killer Monday, it's coming up. I know, it's brutal. We made it through the weekend, and now we all go back to work, and it's just like, ugh. But do you know what? There's a good way to ease back into your week, and that's with us, actually. You can ease back into your week with George Knight on Monday with Monday's Undercover. What George does is he features a cool cover song every hour between 6 and 10. And then later on throughout the day, you can join Parker at 4:20 for Green Day of the Day, as she features a Green Day song from their catalog and shares her extensive expertise. So do you know what? You're going to start this Monday off great with WERS.
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Local music here on WERS. That was Deertick from Providence with Mary Singletary. Coming up now, we've got Warren Zevon with I'll Sleep When I'm Dead.

0: WERS is where Boston discovers new music. What's new right now?
1: Squeeze. Why don't you? She's like a baby in a cradle. I rock her fast asleep. Courtney Barnett featuring Waxahachie. Sight Unseen. Sight Unseen. Michael Stipe and Andrew Waugh. I Played the Fool.
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WERS 88.9 with some newer music. That was The Strokes with Going Shopping. As we fast approach June, that means The Strokes album is going to finally come out, so I can't wait to hear what the whole thing sounds like. But we'll have to wait, because coming up now is Beck with Soldier Jane.

0: some music from my home state, Connecticut, here on WERS. That was Goose with Good To Be. But we're going to keep it local here in Boston because there's something I want to tell you about, and that is WERS 617 Day. It's on Wednesday, June 17th, and it's our annual celebration of the music community and culture of Boston. 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

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Thank you for being here. You've got it locked on the secret spot.

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88.9 WERS. When the day is done, you might find you've got some extra energy to burn off. That's where we come in. D. Danubian at the mic. Count on the secret spot to wind you up, then simmer you down with smooth R&B, vintage soul, slow jams, and a dash of real talk. 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

0: 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I'm your host, Dee Danubian. Whether you're on the road or on the job, The Secret Spot is the perfect companion to get you through the night. Keep it here for more smooth grooves. 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

R&B, soul, slow jams. That's what you get from WERS at Night. It's a curated blend of the best that you simply won't find anywhere else. I'm glad you found us. You found the secret spot on 88.9 WERS.

0: 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Hope you're enjoying the flow of the show. Keep it here for the best of smooth R&B, vintage soul, and slow jams. 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

0: 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I'm your host, Dee Danubian, and I'm glad you found us. 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

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Question: do you have a favorite slow jam? When asked a question like that, it's hard for me to name just one. Confunction, Straight from the Heart, Cameo, Why Have I Lost You, Aretha Franklin, Dr. Feelgood, Janet Jackson, Lonely. 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

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Dim the lights. Hell, light a candle and make this late night an early morning. The best slow jams you can find at this time are now playing till 2 a.m. More of the smoothest new tracks and deepest throwbacks are on the way. Stay inside the spot. The secret spot.

0: You've got it locked on the secret spot. When you work at night, a good slow jam can conjure images of the most pleasurable ways for the night to end. It can keep the home fires burning, as it were. Then you get home after being all excited, and what do? You make love to your pillow and the bed sheets. It just bees that way sometimes. 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

0: 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You've got it locked on the secret spot, the spot that knows just how to rock it.
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Remember the first dance at your wedding? What about the song you rocked out to during your last big birthday bash? When you drove your new car off the lot, remember how you just had to turn up the volume when the radio played that particular song? 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

Lay back, light the fire, and slow down with the secret spot. Boston's home for R&B, soul, and slow jams on 88.9 WER.

0: 88.9 WERS. Danubian at the mic one more again. Where does the time go? I really enjoyed the musical journey, but now the show's beginning to wind down. Come back tonight at 10, and we'll do it all over again with the best of R&B, soul, and slow jams. Now, we're not done yet, so keep it here, keep it chill. More of your favorites on the way. I thank you for tuning in to The Secret Spot. Be well, stay informed, stay healthy.
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0: 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Thanks for joining me at this crazy hour. 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

0: 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What's new right now?
1: The Strokes, Going Shopping. I'm going back to the city. Lily Allen, 4chan Stan. Suki Waterhouse, Back in Love.
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reluctantly crouched at the starting line. Engines pumping and thumping in time. The green light flashes, the flags go up, churning and

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0: WERS. I'm Izzy. Glad to have you here and glad to be sharing some new music together. I have more on the way.
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0: 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Whether you're just finally getting to bed or getting ready for an early start, I'm glad you're here. 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

0: There you go. Title track from the new Tedeschi Trucks album is called Future Soul. Nice way to start our Monday. Hope the weekend was nice. Hope you got in some quality time in whatever it is that you did to keep yourself busy and are ready to start a brand new week. It's a Monday, which means we have cover songs for you. We also have tickets to see Dave Matthews Band at the Xfinity Center. In fact, I'm going to work in giving away those tickets to a very cool cover from Dave Matthews, which we will get to a little bit later in the show. Let's get ourselves a cup of coffee and away we go into our Monday.
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New music on ERS, Monrovia with Heavy Foot. Speaking of new music, if you have not heard the new Paul McCartney, where he's joined by Ringo Starr, I will give you a time you can catch it. Today at 12 noon, as Boston is starting its lunch hour, we'll be playing it for ERS New at Noon.

0: Ah, it's a nice tune right there. Roxy Music, the tune is The Space Between, and no, it is not a cover. Yes, there is a Dave Matthews Band that also is called The Space Between. Two separate songs, Never the Twain Shall Meet. How about Roxy Music? I got that for you. I got the brand new one from Lily Allen. That's on the way. And I already, it being Monday, I'm looking forward to Wednesday because that's when ERS Wicked Local Wednesday comes your way. 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And this week, we have a trio of very talented women who came from various places, got together here in Boston to form their band Porch Party Mamas. They've been doing their thing for about 20 years or so, playing a very interesting blend of folk and country and blues. 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

0: WERS is where Boston discovers new music. What's new right now?
1: Squeeze. Why don't you? Courtney Barnett featuring Waxahachie. Sight Unseen. Sight Unseen. Michael Stipe and Andrew Waugh. I Played the Fool.
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1: WERS. Oh, I look forward to this. Let's get to it. Monday's Undercover comes your way thanks to support from Forge Heat Pumps in Newton. What a great cover this is. Oh, my goodness. This is a cover of a Depeche Mode song. And when the guys from Depeche Mode found out that the legendary Johnny Cash wanted to cover their songs, they were, well, a bit starstruck. They said it's kind of like if Elvis Presley called you and said, "Can I do one of your songs?" It's from a very interesting album called American Four. And on that album, Johnny covers a wide variety, everybody from the Beatles and Paul Simon to Nine Inch Nails to Depeche Mode right here. Here's Johnny Cash's version of Personal Jesus for Monday's Undercover.

0: Jimmy Eat World on ERS with the tune Sweetness. How about some Coldplay? How about the new one from Courtney Barnett? We're going to get to Boston, awesome Boston band Ripe, standing by in just a little bit. I mentioned before, yes, I have tickets to give away to see Dave Matthews Band at the Xfinity Center, and we're going to tie it in with a cover song, so we'll tie in Monday's Undercover with that. Another way you can win tickets, well, we'll listen to the morning show, sure, but also sign up for our Uncommon newsletter, because in addition to all the concert reviews and thoughts on the best new music, you get a chance at some really cool ticket giveaways. 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

88.9 WERS, we go from Coldplay to a band that I mentioned from time to time. I heard for the very first time at a festival that was happening on Boston Common called the Out the Box Festival. And they had were playing on a stage right across the street from our radio station. The band is Ripe. Here's Noise in the Forest on ERS.

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0: 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What's new right now?
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0: 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New music right now.

Some Monday morning Pearl Jam right there for you. Better Man on ERS. It brings us to another cover song, thanks to our friends at Forge Heat Pumps in Newton, who sponsor Monday's Undercover. Thank you. This one sees Florence Welch doing her best Otis Redding impression. It was during an MTV Unplugged session that Florence and the Machine did. Here's Try a Little Tenderness for Monday's Undercover on ERS.

0: Lovely to hear from Hosier on ERS. The tune is Francesca. How's about we get to that awesome band from Dublin known as Fontaines D.C.? We're going to get to Dermot Kennedy and some Talking Heads coming up, too. In case you're curious, yesterday happens to be the birthday of not only the legendary Marilyn Monroe, but the equally legendary Morgan Freeman. We mentioned birthdays because, well, we think they should be recognized. We think they're pretty important. If you have a birthday this week, or if you know somebody who does, why don't you let us know? And what we'll do is we'll give a shout-out Friday afternoon at 12:30. It's called the ERS Toast from your host, and you can submit one by going to WERS.org/toast.
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0: And by American Repertory Theater with Black Swan. 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

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Happy Monday. Sometimes in life, you have to explain band names to people, and that's what I'm going to do right here. I'm bringing on Fontaines DC, who get their name. The Fontaine part is a tip of the hat to Johnny Fontaine, a character from the movie The Godfather, and the DC simply stands for Dublin City. Here they are with Favorite on the ERS.

0: New music on 88.9 WERS. I have discovered that there are instances where an individual can possess a whole lot of musical talent and also just be a genuinely good person. Such is the case for that guy, Will Daly. That's his new tune called Sometimes the Night. It also applies to the person singing with him, the great Elisa Amador. Will Daly and Elisa Amador for Sometimes the Night. Some new music for you. I got Death Cab for Cutie with new stuff. I got some Norah Jones I want to play you. That's on the way. And I am really hoping you can join us for WERS 617 Day coming up on Wednesday, June 17th. And I was thinking about it because Will played it last year. We have some free live music for you right across the street from the radio station at the Emerson College Uncommon Corner. 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
1: Oh, thank you, Nora Jones, for improving my Monday. 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

That guy there just has an unreal voice, doesn't he? It's incredible. Teddy Swims with Bad Dreams on 88.9 WERS. I have the brand new song from Sam Fender where he's joined by Olivia Dean. It's just three songs away.

0: There you go. Jason Isbell on the 400 unit with Hope the High Road on 88.9 WERS. I realize I have something in common with Jason Isbell, and that is we both are fans of The Onion. In fact, if you want a work diversion today, I recommend just Google Jason Isbell, I-S-B-E-L-L, and The Onion, and up should pop this little tongue-in-cheek video he did for The Onion. As it turns out, Jason Isbell can be a funny dude. I did promise this Sam Fender and Olivia Dean together. They're coming up. I got some Iggy Pop for you as well. And this Wednesday night, ERS Wicked Local Wednesday, we set aside time for local folk to come in and do their thing in Studio 889. This week, we have a trio of very talented women who came from a bunch of different places, including Switzerland, got together here in Boston, formed the band Porch Party Mamas. It's a very interesting blend of folk stuff and country and blues. You can find out for yourself this Wednesday night at 9 o'clock when they play ERS Wicked Local Wednesday.
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There's a talented team for you right there. Sam Fender, joined by Olivia Dean for Rein Me In, some new music on ERS, brings us to yet another cover song. A big thank you to our friends at Forge Heat Pumps in Newton for sponsoring Monday's Undercover. This one, Lucy Dacus did a few years back. It's a really interesting cover of the Carole King tune, It's Too Late. Lucy Dacus for Monday's Undercover.

That is a powerful song right there, I tell you. That's Prince on ERS and the title track off of what is just an awesome double album, Sign of the Times. Let's get you some new music right now. Here's Suki Waterhouse, Back in Love on 88.9.

0: That woman has many talents, I will tell you. Suki Waterhouse, actress, singer, and more. Back in Love is the latest from Suki Waterhouse right there for you. I got Cassius Culpepper coming up. I have music from The Clash. I have not forgotten about giving away Dave Matthews tickets. In fact, probably a little after 9, we'll play some Dave Matthews. It's going to be a cover song and give you a chance to pick up tickets to go see him when they come in to play the Xfinity Center a little bit later this month. Speaking of winning tickets, how can you get awesome music info and a chance at cool concert tickets? 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

0: You got to hold on. You got to hold on. You got to hold on.
1: There you are. 88.9 WERS. Happy Monday to you. It's George. I'm grateful you're here. Do I wish it were a little bit more sunny? Yes, that's true too. I gotta say, Paul McCartney, what a force of nature, has a brand new album that was just released last week. And on that album is a really cool tune he does with his friend Ringo Starr. Today at 12 noon, as Boston is starting its lunch hour, we're going to be playing you that brand new song. Paul McCartney and Ringo Starr together for ERS New at Noon, today at 12 noon.

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88.9 WERS. We go from Cannons to Red Hot Chili Peppers. Have you seen that cool documentary about the Red Hot Chili Peppers starting up? I have not. I got to see it because I'm very interested in the early years. This song comes from album number 7 from the band. Here's Scar Tissue on ERS.

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0: 88.9 WERS will tilt Tuesday, and coming up close, I have music from camp coming up on ERS for you. I also am just a few minutes away from playing a very cool cover from Dave Matthews Band and giving you a chance to win tickets to go see them when they come in to play the Xfinity Center on June 12th. 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

Oh, that's nice. 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Very grateful. This time around, not only am I going to play a cover, but I'm going to give you a chance to go see the band playing the cover. All Along the Watchtower, a song written by Bob Dylan, famously covered by Jimi Hendrix, and covered here again by the Dave Matthews Band, who are coming to town to play the Xfinity Center on June 12th. If you would like to be at that show, you need to send me an email before 10 o'clock. I need your name and your phone number. 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Put Dave in the subject line. Name and number to georgeknight@wers.org with Dave in the subject line. Get it to me by 10 o'clock this morning. You'll be in the running to see these guys. Dave Matthews Band at the Xfinity Center on June 12th.

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1: That would be Rosalind on ERS. New stuff from Michigan are coming up in a couple songs. And every night, 8 o'clock, solid hour of nothing but brand new music. Some might call it new music overload. I call it just the right amount. 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

0: That's Michigander on ERS with Freaking Out, the new one, just for you. How about we get to music from Florence and the Machine and Susie and the Banshees coming up to all sorts of cool stuff. Not too late to get in on Dave Matthews tickets. Dave is playing the Xfinity Center on June 12th. If you'd like to go, get me an email. Got to get it to me by 10 o'clock. I need your name and phone number. You email georgeknight@wers.org. Put Dave in the subject line. Get it to me by 10. You'll be in the running to see Dave Matthews Band at the Xfinity Center June 12th. Name and number, georgeknight@wers.org. Dave in the subject line. That's what you need. I hope on your calendar on Wednesday, June 17th, there's a big star or a happy face or something, because we are going to celebrate on that day. We're going to celebrate Boston and the music and culture of our city with WERS 617 Day. It's an annual tradition for us. What we do is we play nothing but local music over the radio all day long. And then we celebrate in person right across the street from the radio station at the Emerson College Uncommon Corner with great live music from folks like Dave Hurley and Stop Calling Me Frank will be there. 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

Hi, it's George Knight. I host the morning show here on ERS. My student news team and I have lots of fun every weekday morning. It's a very music-intensive morning show. And like other times on 88.9, we work in a lot of brand new music. Kind of like we're doing right now. New music.

You and Forever from Bleachers on 88.9. Good morning to you. If you want to see Bleachers live, they will be at MGM Music Hall at Fenway on June 16th and 17th right here in Boston. I'm Bryn. Good morning to you. And I hope you have a wonderful start to your work day. Coming up next, we have some Tame Impala with Elephant.

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0: Heartstop from the Revivalists on 88.9. If you want to see the Revivalists live here in Boston, they will be at TD Garden on August 1st. Good morning to you. Thank you for listening to WERS this early in the morning, at least for me. Coming up next, I have U2 and Guster, but first, happy June Day. Today, a lot of military officers will be descending upon the Boston Common to be celebrating June Day, which I just learned about today, and I hope is going to be amazing. I just got sent an email that they're going to be firing off cannons, so that should be really fun. 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

Amsterdam from Guster, a local band formed in Somerville at Tufts on 88.9. 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On August 11th. Good morning to you. My name is Bryn. Coming up next, we have Bright Lights from The Killers.

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0: Any Old Fool from The Sacred Souls on 88.9. If you want to see The Sacred Souls live, they will be at Leader Bank Pavilion right here in Boston on September 18th. Good morning to you. I hope you're having a wonderful start to your workday. I'm Bryn. Coming up next, however, I have The Cranberries and The Strokes. I know that you're at work and you're probably sifting through all that email, that entire sea of spam. 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

Deep Sea Diver on ERS. That was What Do I Know? Good morning to you and happy Pride Month on ERS. My name is Bryn. Coming up next, I kind of like what you say. Here's I Like What You Say from Not a Surf.

0: 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What's new right now?
1: Arctic Monkeys, opening night. Tonight is heavy on one side. The Last Dinner Party, Count the Ways. I love you every day. Noah Kahan, The Great Divide.
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0: in the middle of it from his Golden Messenger on 88.9. If you want to see his Golden Messenger live, they will be at the Sinclair November 9th up in Cambridge. Good morning. My name is Bryn. Coming up next, we have REM and Metric. Today, we're actually celebrating a lot of stuff here in Boston. Today is the start of Pride Month, and today is June Day. In fact, I actually saw a couple of Minutemen just walking by the window. And of course, we love celebrating every day. 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

Victim of Luck from Metric on 88.9. If you want to see Metric live, they will be at MGM Music Hall at Fenway on July 27th right here in Boston. Coming up next, I have some Zeppelin.

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We go all new from 8 to 9, and then at 10, we take you to the secret spot for slow jams, soul, and R&B. 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

0: All I Did Was Dream of You, featuring the Marias from Biba Doobie on 88.9. Good morning. My name is Bryn. Coming up next, I have The Specials and Duffy. You know, I'm going to say something a little personal. My favorite number of all time is the number 16. Do you know why? Because we're only 16 days away from 617 Day on Wednesday, June 17th, our annual celebration of the music community and culture here in Boston. 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
3: It's finally noon here on June 1st, and today here at New at Noon on WERS, we have an amazing song for you. While we don't have any new Beatles records anytime soon, we do have something pretty cool. So for New at Noon tonight, today actually, we have Paul McCartney featuring Ringo Starr with Home to Us.

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1: U2, Song of the Future. Jack White, Derecho Domenico. Olivia Dean, Baby Steps.
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0: Future Soul from the Tedeschi Trucks Band on 88.9. If you want to see the Tedeschi Trucks Band live, they will be at Tanglewood up in Lenox on September 2nd. Good afternoon. My name is Bryn. I hope you're enjoying your lunch hour. Coming up next for you, I have Tori Amos and Nora Khan. But, you know, I love local live local music, and we show our love for the Boston music community every week by showcasing local talent on Wicked Local Wednesday. 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

0: Jealous Moon from Sarah Jarosz on 88.9. Sarah Jarosz, by the way, studied here in Boston at the New England Conservatory and will be at the Groton Music Center in Groton, Mass. On August 15th. My name is Bryn. Good afternoon. Here is some Jack Johnson with Bubble Toes.
1: It's as simple as something that nobody knows it. Her eyes are as big as her bubbly toes. On the feet of a queen of the hearts of the cards, and her feet are all covered with tar balls.

Sour Girl from Stone Temple Pilots on 88.9. If you want to see them live, they will be at the Xfinity Center in Mansfield on July the 2nd. My name is Bryn. Good afternoon. Coming up next, we have an author whose book is actually really great. So here is Japanese Breakfast with B Sweet.

0: Good Trouble from Dave Herlihy, new music from the former frontman of O Positive on 88.9. If you want to see Dave Herlihy live, he will be at the Emerson College Uncommon Corner on Boston Common for 617 Day on June 17th. My name is Bryn. Good afternoon. I hope your lunch is going well, if you're taking it, or if your work is just pretty all right. Coming up next, however, we have the Wallflowers and the Black Keys, but first, we have something here at WERS that will make your inbox so much better. I just deleted a lot of emails, and I just feel like a weight was just lifted off of my chest. But I did not delete one email, and that was our Uncommon newsletter, so I encourage you to sign up for it, because along with concert reviews and our thoughts on the best new music, you get really cool ticket giveaways. 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

That was Magpie from Peach Pit on 88.9. Good afternoon to you. Happy Pride Month and happy June Day. My name is Bryn. Coming up next, we have Elastica with Connection.

0: 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What's new right now?
1: The Strokes, Going Shopping. I'm going back to the city. Lily Allen, 4chan Stan. Suki Waterhouse, Back in Love.
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0: Derecho Domenico from Jack White on 88.9. If you want to see Jack White live, he will be at MGM Music Hall at Fenway on July 17th, right here in Boston. Good afternoon and happy Pride Month. My name is Bryn. Coming up next for you, I have Peter Gabriel and some Mountain Joy. You know, I love celebrating stuff. Today is June Day, and today is also the start of Pride Month. So if you know someone with a birthday, anniversary, or other big life event this week, tell us about it, and we'll give them a shout-out on the air on Friday afternoon at 12:30. 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

Mountain Joy with In the Middle featuring Gigi Perez on 88.9. If you want to see Mount Joy live, they will be here at TD Garden on September 19th right here in Boston. Good afternoon. My name is Bryn. Coming up next, we have Kings of Leon with Golden Restless Age.

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0: here from Mumford & Sons featuring Chris Stapleton on 88.9. If you want to see Mumford & Sons live, they will be at Fenway Park right here in Boston on June 22nd. Good afternoon. My name is Bryn. Coming up next, I have The Cars and Mitski. I love The Cars. They're such a wonderful band. By the way, we are 16 days away from 617 Day on Wednesday, June 17th, our annual celebration of the music community and culture right here in Boston. 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

Olivia Dean with Baby Steps on 88.9 WERS. It has been so amazing to watch her career just like blow up. She is headlining the TD Garden on August 10th, and I believe it is in fact sold out. So if you have tickets, you absolutely scored. It's Parker for your Monday afternoon, and it is a gorgeous Monday, might I say. I do have a little bone to pick with New England because it's doing that thing where it's gorgeous during the week when everybody has to work and not so much on the weekends, but I don't know, a nice way to kick off Pride Month.

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0: Did you know that Lindsay, aka Snail Mail, has a dog named Pipsqueak? Pipsqueak Jordan Eloise Friedman, to be specific. I hope I got the order of that right. And if you're like, Parker, what? How do you know that? Snail Mail actually did an 8 questions with 88.9 interview with us over on our Instagram. So you should definitely check it out. That was her latest with Dead End on WERS. It is a gorgeous Monday. And if you've got something to celebrate, which there's kind of a lot of things to celebrate this month, you should absolutely let us know so we can celebrate with you. We'll give a shout out on the air on Friday afternoon at 12:30 on the ERS Toast from your host. And you can submit that by going to WERS.org/toast. As I mentioned, it's Pride Month. It's also Black Music Month. So if you've got somebody in your life you want to shout out, absolutely let us know. Coming up, Tears for Fears and a band who has absolutely been cooking when it comes to music. We're talking like 3 albums in the past year and a half.
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Goose with Hunger Sight on 88.9 WERS. Goose have been incredibly busy when it comes to music lately. They've put out not quite yet, almost 3 albums in the past year and a half. Their latest is coming out on June 12th. It's called Big Modern.

89 Muse with Madness on WERS. It's Parker for your Monday afternoon. It is an absolutely gorgeous one. A little while ago, I actually mentioned Goose. They are going to be putting out their third album in like a year and a half. And they actually have two shows here in Boston over the summer. Leaderbank Pavilion on June 30th and July 1st. Tomorrow, I'm going to have tickets to the June 30th show. So absolutely turn it.

0: I think excited for the new Suki Waterhouse is a little bit of an understatement. That's her new one, Back in Love, on WERS. Her upcoming album, Loveland, is out on July 10th. And I was actually talking to our brand manager, Ken, the other day, and he said that I believe he heard that song in a Taco Bell commercial. So I'm not the only one that absolutely loves it. It's Parker for your afternoon, and I hope you're getting excited. We are in June. It's officially Pride Month, and that also means the WERS 617 Day is making its annual return. This is our celebration of the music community and culture of Boston. We're going to be doing it on Wednesday, June 17th, and playing local music all day long. And celebrating in person from noon to 8:30 at the Emerson College Uncommon Corner right on the Boston Common. That also means free live performances from some of your local faves like Dave Herlihy, Stop Calling Me Frank, Rhea, and more. You can find out more at WERS.org, and we'll see you on June 17th for 617 Day. Coming up, I've got The Cult as well as another Vermont artist.
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88.9 Bon Iver with From on WERS. It's Parker. So did you also hear the meteor this weekend? I am not going to lie. I have mentioned I just moved, so there's a lot of furniture rearranging happening in my apartment, and my next door neighbor just moved in as well. So I thought that they had like knocked over a piece of furniture or something like that, because my whole building shook. It was only when my friends over in Arlington texted me being like, did you also hear that? That I realized that it was something else. Apparently the meteor was over a yard wide, and it ended up, like, what was left of it anyway, landing in the Cape Cod Bay. So I don't know. Very curious, very interesting. I think I've seen enough unprecedented events, I'm not going to lie. So thankfully this one was minor.

0: Two-Sided from Arlo Parks on 88.9 WERS. She's going to be here in Boston at Royale on September 1st. And if you want to learn a little bit more about her before you go to the show, you can hop on over to our Instagram at WERS88.9 because she was kind enough to do an 8 questions with 88.9 interview with us. So you can check that out now. It's Parker for your Monday afternoon. And I know you love local music. So if you're not hanging out with us on Wednesday nights for Wicked Local Wednesday, here's a little PSA to do so. Every Wednesday night at 9, we have local bands playing live in Studio 88.9. And this week we have a session with Porch Party Mamas. They've been playing their blend of folk, country, and blues together for about 20 years, and they just recently released their 4th album, Spin. 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Coming up, I've got Talking Heads as well as the theme song for the show Rooster.
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Hi, it's George Knight. I host the morning show here on ERS. My student news team and I have lots of fun every weekday morning. It's a very music-intensive morning show. And like other times on 88.9, we work in a lot of brand new music, kind of like we're doing right now. 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

I played The Fool on 88.9 from Michael Stipe and Andrew Watt. That is the theme song for the Steve Carell Max Show Rooster. Before that, Talking Heads with Burning Down the House, which I know I talk about Paramore and Hayley Williams a lot, but I just got to tell you, if you love that song, Paramore does a cover of it that is just so fun. I don't know. Maybe I'm going to have to bug George about adding that for the Mondays Undercover. Right now, I've got Kurt Vile, who also has a fantastic new album out called Philadelphia's Been Good to Me. Here's Pretty Pimpin'.

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Liberian singer-songwriter Monrovia with Heavy Foot on WERS. Monrovia going to be here in Boston at Roadrunner on September 18th. And speaking of live music, the next one I have, Bruce Springsteen and the E Street Band. They were recently here in Boston, and I believe he actually brought Tom Morello out on stage as well. So just a bunch of legends. On social media today, I actually saw a very cool photo at Springsteen's DC stop, just him like in front of an American flag that apparently his sister took. Did not know she was a photographer.

0: Every time I listen to that song, the end just grows on me more and more. It's just so vibey, so fun. That's the latest from Johnny Blue Skies and the Dark Clouds, a.k.a. Sturgill Simpson, on WERS with Situation. Johnny Blue Skies is going to be at the TD Garden on October 13th. It's Parker for your absolutely gorgeous Monday afternoon on the 1st of June. And if you haven't yet signed up for our Uncommon newsletter, let me remind you of what you're missing out on. 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Coming up, I've got the Pretenders as well as the latest from Bleachers from their new album, Everyone for 10 Minutes.
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New from the Rolling Stones on 88.9, initially released as their alias The Cockroaches. That's Rough and Twisted on WERS. They have a new album coming out called Foreign Tongues on July 10th.

0: Gorillaz with their latest Orange County on WERS. That's from their latest album, The Mountain. They're going to be here in Boston at the TD Garden in the fall on October 1st. It's Parker, and I hope you've gotten outside at least a little bit today. So I hope you're listening to me right now on the WERS app. And if you've got something to celebrate this week, whether it's a big life event, a small life event, whatever it is, we want to celebrate with you. 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Coming up, I've got TV on the radio, and it is my favorite part of a Monday with Green Day of the Day.
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It's Parker, and it's time for my favorite part of a Monday, Green Day of the Day. Now, being that it is the first day of Pride Month, I thought that I would pick one of their earliest songs about being a part of the queer community from the mega hit Dookie from 1994. I've got Coming Clean, which is one of Billie Joe Armstrong's earlier songs about coming out as bisexual, and basically talking about how he doesn't think his family is going to understand. And something else that he has mentioned in an interview is that after they released that song, he got many letters from fans in the queer community basically saying, like, thank you so much for being open about this.

88.9 The Clash with their 81 song. This is Radio Clash on WERS. If you can believe it, that one was actually sort of mixed reviews from critics when it came out, because a lot of folks wanted them to go back to their like anarchic punk roots, which I don't know. I'm here for a little experimentation. It's Parker for your Monday afternoon. Thank you so much for hanging out with me on this gorgeous day. And I want to give you a little note about tomorrow. I am going to have tickets to see Goose at Leader Bank Pavilion on June 30th. So don't forget to tune in tomorrow.

0: Lucy Dacus with Ankles on 88.9 WERS. I think the only disappointing thing about Lucy Dacus is that her current tour is not coming to the Boston area. She's coming to Massachusetts, but out in North Adams at Mass Mocha on July 23rd. It's Parker and some live music that is going to be in the Boston area. In fact, right on the Boston Common, WERS 617 Day is making its return on Wednesday, June 17th. This is our annual celebration of the music community. Community and culture of Boston, and we are going to be celebrating by playing local music all day long, as well as celebrating in person from noon to 8:30 at the Emerson College Uncommon Corner with free live performances from some of your local faves like Dave Herlihy, Stop Calling Me Frank, Rhea, Samantha Farrell, Gnarly Darling, and Key Found. 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Coming up, I've got Pearl Jam, as well as this song, Hot and Freddy. They remind me of the 80s, and this was like a favorite on one of Lady Gaga's music lists.
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88.9 Driver from Soccer Mommy on WERS. I still can't get over the fact that she chose Soccer Mommy as her artist name based on her Twitter handle. Like, it absolutely works, but if I had done something like that, like, I would be coming to you as, like, Stupid Ketchup 01 as, like, my old screen name. Although, I did have an email, PYT Parker, so I guess I kind of did do that.

0: 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What's new right now?
1: Squeeze. Why don't you? She's like a baby in a cradle. I rock her fast asleep. Courtney Barnett featuring Waxahachie. Sight Unseen. Sight Unseen. Michael Stipe and Andrew Waugh. I Played the Fool.
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0: Juliana Hatfield with her latest and very seasonally appropriate song. That's Popsicle on WERS. I'm not going to lie, though. I am a little bit disappointed in the temperatures for June 1st. Like, this is feeling more like early spring than heading into June to me, but it is New England. I know how it goes. It's Parker for your Monday. And if you're not joining us on Wednesday evenings for Wicked Local Wednesday, I know you love local music, so you definitely should be. This is where we have local bands playing live in Studio 88.9. And this week we have a session with Porch Party Mamas. They've actually been playing together for about 20 years, and they describe their sound as folk, country, and blues all together. And they have released their fourth album, Spin, earlier this year. If you're a local musician and you've been wondering how do you play live on Wicked Local Wednesday, you can send over an MP3 of your music by emailing wickedlocal@wers.org. Coming up, Elvis Costello, as well as a song that pays homage to Wu-Tang Clan.
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The new one from They Might Be Giants with Wu-Tang on 88.9 WERS. They actually have two shows here in Boston this week at Citizens House of Blues. Those are on June 5th and June 6th. And don't forget to head over to the music blog at WERS.org to check out our interview with them. Ani did a wonderful job, so don't forget to read it.

Slumber Party, the latest from Bridget Calls Me Baby on WERS. I still can't believe that their band name inspiration comes from their vocalist having like a pen pal relationship with Bridget Bardot. That's just insane to me. It's Parker, and I know that you also love new music. So if you're not already joining us during your lunch break for New at Noon, I highly recommend it. I don't

know what that accent was. New at noon. This is where we let you know what your favorite artists are doing in terms of new music, and we recommend some artists that we know you're going to like as well. Tomorrow, Hal is going to have Houndmouth, and I am personally very excited for Carrie on Wednesday. She's going to have Lambrini Girls. Highly recommend. Here's Van Morrison.

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0: Providence Locals Deer Tick with their latest Mary Singletary on 88.9. They've got a new album, Coin-O-Matic, that comes out in just 4 days. It's Parker for your Monday afternoon, and it is, in fact, looking lovely outside. And I don't know, what could make the week better but perhaps winning some free tickets? And you could possibly do that if you sign up for our Uncommon newsletter. 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So if you want to go, sign up at WERS.org/newsletter and then check your email on Wednesday for details. That's about it for me. Thank you so much for hanging out. I will, of course, be back tomorrow. So I'm going to leave you with Violent Femmes and Cannons.
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88.9 WERS, that is The Strokes with Going Shopping off of their upcoming album, Reality Awaits, which will be released June 26th. My name is Nick. Thank you for joining me this evening here in Boston. I am glad that you are here. Coming up right now, we have Grace Potter and the Nocturnals.

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0: That is current Emersonian and a worker here at WERS, Jules Grace, with her new song, Electrifying. 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This week, we have a session with Porch Party Mamas. They've been playing their blend of folk, country, and blues together for about 20 years and released their fourth album, Spin, earlier this year. 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Coming up next, we have The Smiths, The Modern Lovers, Blonde Shell, and so much more.
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That's Roadrunner by The Modern Lovers, originally from Natick, Massachusetts. And I was kind of hoping they'd play at Roadrunner, but I don't think that's going to happen anytime soon since they haven't played together since the 70s. 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

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It's the perfect soundtrack for lunchtime. Tomorrow, Bryn is telling us all about the latest collab from Paul McCartney and Ringo Starr. Now, here is Phoebe Bridgers with Kyoto on 88.9.

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88.9 WERS, that is Pete Yorn with Someday, Someday. My name is Nick. Thank you for joining me this evening here in Boston. I hope you had a lovely day today. You got to enjoy some of the cooler weather before it gets hot again and then rains again on the weekends. Coming up right now, it's Red Hot Chili Peppers.

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That is Beck with Ride Lonesome. And it really gives me vibes from Sea Change, which is one of my favorite albums of all time from Beck, and just one of my favorite albums ever. My name's Nick. Thank you for joining me this evening. I am glad that you are here, because right now we are playing the Kooks.

88.9 WERS, that is Future Soul, the latest from Tedeschi Trucks Band. We are so glad you're with us tonight, and if you love tons of music in the morning, join George Knight starting at 6 for new and iconic tunes and quick headlines from the ERS student news team, right here on 88.9 and

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0: Some more new music for you on 88.9. That is All I Did Was Dream of You by Beba Doobie. Probably my favorite band name to say out loud right now. Beba Doobie. Come on, say it with me. Beba Doobie. Get ready for WERS 617 Day. That's Wednesday, June 17th, our annual celebration of the music community and culture of Boston. We'll be playing all local music all day long and celebrating in person from noon to 8:30 at the Emerson College Uncommon Corner, right on Boston Common, with free live performances from local musicians like Dave Herlihy, Stop Calling Me Frank, Rhea, Samantha Farrell, Gnarly Darling, and Key Found. 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Coming up next, Peter Gabriel, Death Cab for Cutie, Dinosaur Jr., and so much more.
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2: Hello, my name is Nick. 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I am glad that you are here. This is the start of my favorite hour of the day, the all-new music hour here on WERS, and we have some bangers to listen to right now. So let's get it started with Spacey Jane. Do you really love her?